dance to the rhythm of the D-O-Dub. G and the thug, watch I be in the club. 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In my book, they say sharing is caring. So give me your taste and make your hips just dip to the bass. And watch me run the line.

0: Radio N.
1: Ask for money and get advice. 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I'm from the dirty, but that Chico nice. Y'all call it a moment, I call it life.

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But I want you in my world. 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And you're my China girl. I express myself so clear. I tell no one.

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When I was young, I fell in love.